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2: 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Don't feel me, baby It's just us

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Look, if you had one shot or one opportunity to seize everything you ever wanted in one moment, would you capture it or just let it slip? Yeah.

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Stop looking at what you want.

it's hard to say that I'd rather stay awake when I'm asleep, because my dreams are bursting at the seams.